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1: Aquarel, Aquarel FM.
2: Is this just getting older? I can't get away from this rain. I'm starting to think that it's me and I wanna just create things.

Ain't a masterpiece. Oh my, my, oh my, my love. I take one look at you, you're taking me out.